Junior Park. A cousin of mine has gone on, but we'd like to kind of carry on in his name.

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And time is everything.

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Just a jackknife has old Maggie Heath, babe, and it keeps it tough.

medicine. I'll fill your prescription to the real doctor come. Real doctor come.

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1: You know, every now and then, I think you might like to hear something from us. Nice, easy.
2: Left
1: there's just one thing.
2: Down in the city.
1: You see, we never, ever do nothing.
2: Working for the man.
1: Nice,
2: every night and
1: easy.
2: Day.
1: We always
2: well,
1: do it.
2: I never lost
1: nice,
2: one minute
1: and
2: sleep.
1: Rough.
2: And
1: but we're gonna take the beginning of this song. And do it easy.
2: Big wheel keep
1: but then we're gonna do the finish.
2: Turning.
1: Rough.
2: Proud Mary.
1: It's the way we
2: keep
1: do.
2: On burning.
1: Proud Mary. And we're rolling.
3: Ooh,
1: rolling.
3: Ooh, rolling
1: on the river. Listen to the story.